Break it down. Like when it's real quiet and there's nobody else but me and you. And you can hear everything I'm thinking even when I don't say it. It's like it's so sweet in there. I wish you would just go in there.

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And I don't have nothing on but Love After Dark, The Quiet Storm, with the legendary DJ Pie.

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You're inside Love After Dark, The Quiet Storm. The legendary DJ Pied Piper bringing you the slow jams that never go out of style.

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You're inside Love After Dark, The Quiet Storm. The legendary DJ Pied Piper bringing you the slow jams that never go out of style.

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You're inside Love After Dark, The Quiet Storm. The legendary DJ Pied Piper bringing you the slow jams that never go out of style.

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The legendary DJ Pied Piper bringing you the slow jams that never

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You're inside Love After Dark, The Quiet Storm. The legendary DJ Pied Piper bringing you the slow jams that never go out of style.

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You're inside Love After Dark, The Quiet Storm. The legendary DJ Pied Piper bringing you the slow jams that never go out of style.

Who's there for you when you needed a real man to hold? 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Through all the men you supposedly have loved, I'm the only man that stayed by your side. I promise you, baby, to the day I die, whenever you need me, I'll be there.

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Me and the fellas trying to bring this back together, just like old times. Y'all know when it used to be Ronnie, Bobby, Ricky, Mike, Ralph, Johnny. 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

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I hope they heard. And that's what I say. 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And that's what I say. Tihani, girl, what you say?

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Yo, what's up? This is Johnny B, and it gives me great pleasure to be doing this track with one of my biggest influences, a young man from Jamaica, Queens, New York. His name is Mr. Tom Brown.

Yeah.

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1: 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That's right, y'all. Tap in with me. The

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Good day, everyone. Welcome to Morning Sip with Red Melissa. I am Red Melissa, and SIP stands for Spirit in Practice, where we practice because practice makes progress. Yes, it does. So I hope everyone is doing well. I wanted to start today just by acknowledging that it is September 11th. It is the 25th anniversary, if you will, of the September 11th attack of the World Trade Center, where thousands of people lost their lives. And so I just wanted to just take a moment at the top of today's show to just pause and to bring in the feeling of peace, the feeling tone of peace, the power of peace into our beingness for ourselves, for each other, for the world, for the planet, and for specifically all of the people who have been impacted directly or indirectly by the events that occurred 25 years ago today. So let's just take a moment, take a breath,

Thank you. And so we affirm that let there be peace on earth. And where does that begin? It begins with me. It begins with you. So peace and blessings, everyone. All right. So we are wrapping up our Kairos series or Kairos series today. And I have thoroughly enjoyed this series, as I do most of the series, right? And I especially enjoy this because it has helped me to be more aware of myself and how I relate to myself throughout the day when it comes to the things that I am focusing on, the things that I want to get accomplished, and how I'm treating myself and being with myself in relationship to how I use my time. So, as you know, we also started a No Complaints About Time challenge. That is an invitation to not complain about time at all. So, no, I wish I had more time. No, there's not enough time in the day. None of that scarcity talk. And to instead embrace what we are affirming, that I am the source of time and that time works with me. Time works with me. It is my partner. And just to just be aware, not to judge, not to analyze any of it, but just to bring ourselves into the awareness that the only time we really have is the time that is right now in this moment, right now. What am I doing now? How am I being now? That is all that we truly have. And so I've shared this week some outtakes from the book, The Big Leap, that really has this wonderful chapter about where time comes from and shares two perspectives of time, the Newton view and the Einstein view. And the Newton view is this belief that there's a finite amount of time, which is based in scarcity, and that promotes a sense of urgency. And the Einstein view invites us to occupy the space that we are in right here and right now, and to begin to relate with time in a different way by being present, right? And we are, when we are present, we have the ability to generate more time. We have the ability to generate more time. So I'm going to give you an example that happened just this morning. So on Fridays, I have time with my prayer partner, who I just love and adore. And we catch up with each other and we pray for each other and with each other. And that is time that I weave into my Friday morning. And sometimes, sometimes we could get a little long-winded, if you will, in our sharing, which I absolutely love. And it appears to take away time for other things that I do in the morning. So anyway, I found myself this morning as I was preparing myself for today's show, saying to myself, I wish I had more time this morning. And then as soon as I heard myself saying that to myself, I stopped. I was looking in the mirror anyway, because I was putting on my lipstick. I stopped. I took a pause. I took a breath. And I said, I am the source of time. I am the source of time. And I'm telling you, time slowed down. It did. It did. I promise you, time slowed down. And I was able to finish putting on my lipstick and getting myself together to start the show. So
I am the source of time. And time, the chronos, the chronological time, just disappears. And time stretches and bends and does all these wonderful things. So we talked about chronos, which is the chronological time, which is quantitative time. And we talked about what our series is, kairos time, which is qualitative, the quality of time. I'd rather have quality over quantity in just about everything in my life. Just about. I have to think about that, but just about. So qualitative, right? And the qualitative view invites us to make a decisive decision, make decisive decisions, decisive choices, right? Because we have a window that conditions align for us to take action. And sometimes we don't take the action that we are being pulled or invited to take. We might hesitate, we might resist. And so Kairos invites us to step into the opportunities that present themselves to us right here and right now. So today I wanted to wrap up the series with some practices that we can use to apply Kairos in our daily lives. Because spiritual practices are to be practiced, and we could practice them in very practical ways. So I love practical spirituality because we get to put it into practice, because practice makes progress. So I've been doing some research, and I want to share with you some of what I have discovered. So the spiritual aspect of Kairos relies on surrender. Relies on surrender. It relies on our willingness to shift from a controlling mindset to one of receiving the present moment as a gift. Anyone have control issues? Raise your hand. There is a limited amount of things, a limited number of things that we actually control. And one of the things that we control that is so important for us to recognize is we control how we respond to all of the things. We control how we respond to our relationship with time. Sometimes just surrendering to the moment is all that is required. So here are three practices that we can use to support ourselves in qualitative time and Kairos time. One, create space. And I talk about this pretty often, and creating space by taking a sacred pause. Taking a sacred pause is a powerful practice. It allows us to get present. It slows us down long enough to take a conscious breath, to gather ourselves again, because we wander off. Yes, we do. We done wandered off again. So we get to bring ourselves back to the present by pausing and taking a sacred breath. If you like, you could take three deep breaths, but just remind yourself that you are here and create the space for that. And it doesn't take a lot of time. How long does it take to pause and take a deep breath? Seconds, if that. So create space by taking a sacred pause. Also in creating space, I love this idea. It's called the blank canvas morning. The blank canvas morning.
So, I know none of us look at our screens the first thing in the morning. I know none of us do that. I know we all get into our spiritual practices and we are doing our morning practice, right? But if by chance you happen to find yourself getting up in the morning, grabbing that phone, this is something that you can do instead. Set your alarm. Now, this suggests to do it for 5 minutes. I'm suggesting to do it for 1 minute because we take little steps. So set an alarm for 1 minute. Sit down with your hands on your lap open. Hands on your lap open, right? In a receiving position. And this signals that you are open to receive the day's hidden invitations rather than forcing your own agenda. You are saying to the universe, I am open to receive the gifts of today. Because there may be some things that you don't have on your list that is available to you, and you are totally unaware of it. So that's how we can create space. Both of those things takes a minute and some seconds, not a lot of time. Two, cultivate awareness. So I love this. The person who wrote this, who I'm not sure who it is, talks about the blink journal. So the invitation is to keep a small notebook dedicated entirely to moments of synchronicity, moments of deep resilience, resonance, and moments of sharp intuition. Now, I have done this on and off over time. I do have several little notebooks, but most of the time I use my notes in my phone. And I'll capture just like a divine idea that comes out of nowhere. I'll just capture it. Synchronicities, when things just happen unexpectedly and in a synchronistic way. Little intuitive hits that I get. I just keep a record of that. So it's called the blink journal. The blink journal. So in a blink, you get an intuitive hit. In a blink, something synchronistic happens. In a blink, you're told to go this way instead of that. In a blink, you're told you hear call someone, right? And so we act upon those nudges, right? Those divine nudges that we receive. Write them down immediately, capture it immediately because they start to fade when we don't. And another way we cultivate awareness is through sensory grounding. This is another one that I love. So, once a day to start, stop and name something beautiful that you see, hear, or feel right in that moment. Now, this is wonderful for me because y'all know I love trees. So being in nature, I do this, that sensory grounding, when I'm just seeing the beauty of nature all around me. So the invitation is to name it. Name what you see, what you hear, what you feel, right? Because Kairos ties us to the physical world, to our senses, including our intuitive senses. So grounding your senses pulls your spirit out of the anxiety of future tasks and drops it into the current moment. Again, where are you now? Take a pause. See something beautiful. I see Davy the cat. I feel love. I see Davy and I feel love.
How long did that take? Third, promote intentionality. And this has to do with pivoting to surrender, right? So welcome the interruption. Now, that might be a little challenging for some of us, especially those of us who like to dance with control. Welcome the interruption. When a plan falls through, like a flight being delayed, my favorite, missing the exit when I'm driving, someone interrupts you at work, pause your initial frustration. Just take a pause. And then actively shift your perspective by asking, if this interruption is a holy setup, what am I being invited to look at right now? So this is something that I practice on a pretty regular basis. When I'm delayed, when I'm going to catch Metro North and the train comes a couple of minutes early and leaves, I say, okay, I'm being delayed for a reason and I don't need to know the reason. I'm fine with it. When I miss the exit, oh, well, miss the exit, get off the next one. I don't know what the universe is protecting me from, but I'm good with it. Instead of getting frustrated and upset with myself or others, right? So welcome the interruption. Welcome the interruption. And then the last piece of intentionality is an evening practice, and it's called the evening examine. So before you go to sleep, close your eyes, just kind of look over your day like a movie. And some of you may already practice this. So we're not focusing on what we got accomplished. We're not focusing on productivity. We're just looking at the day, right? No attachment to what was done, what wasn't done. And we're going to ask ourselves these two questions. When today did I feel a sudden surge of peace, love, or deep connection? When today did I feel a sudden surge of peace, love, or deep connection? That is our moment of alignment. That's our moment of alignment. We just pause. We just do an evening check-in with ourselves. When today did I feel a sudden surge of peace, love, or deep connection? That's one question. The second question we get to ask ourselves, when today did I feel a pull of anxiety, anger, frustration, disappointment, or just simply checking out? Did I just check out today? Those are our moments of resistance. So we're just getting curious about our moments of alignment and our moments of resistance. When today did I feel a pull of anxiety, anger, or just checking out? And it's just information. What were you doing? Who were you with? Just information that we can use. So those are three ways that we get to practice Kairos. Creating space through our sacred pause and our blank canvas morning. Cultivating awareness through our blank journal or notes, and doing sensory grounding ourselves. And three, promoting intentionality by pivoting to surrender, by welcoming the interruption, and by having our evening examination. How was the day? All right. So we can marry that with our challenge of no complaining about time.
and just see how that works for you. See how you are relating with yourself as you relate to time. All right? All right. All right. So that wraps up our Kairos series. I hope that you were able to pull just one thing out that you can put into practice. All right? All right, y'all. Let's get into some joy news. So we are approaching the weekend, and on Sunday at Rockland CSL, where I am the spiritual leader, we are starting our September theme, Radical Embodiment. The message is inhabiting the inner habitat. I will be speaking. Chris Ferraro is our practitioner, and she will be holding us in high consciousness, guiding us in meditation, and providing our opening prayer. So I hope that you can join us. We have service at 10:30 a.m. Eastern Time. We are virtual this Sunday. You can go to rocklandcsl.org for the Zoom link, and we would love to have you in service with us. Also, get the book. Get ready for our fall spiritual living book study. The book is Energize Your Happiness, Tap Into Your Personal Energy, and Shape Your Destiny. The author is Michelle Phillips. You can participate. It is free. It is on Wednesday, starting September 23rd, 7 p.m. Eastern Time. So please join us for that. Get the book. The author will be with us. And I am so excited that we have another author with us for our book study. All right. More information on the book study, go to rocklandcsl.org as well. Did I mention it's free? Yeah, it's free, y'all. So invite your friends, your circle, and come and have a good time with us with that book. So I hope to see you on Sunday. Have a wonderful weekend. Peace and blessings, everyone. Peace and justice. We are living life in joy, connected to our yes.

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0: how are you?
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1: 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It just don't feel like it's gonna work out between us.
0: What you trying to say, baby?
1: 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It's a feeling.

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0: Peace.

Yeah, I rep the few that could sell you their life story in two acts. From New Jack to He Who Would Find Glory, and knew that I started in the trap freestyling over the two track. When I was realizing my chronicle, where was you at? I'm true black, some feel as though my opinions are too black. I paid a major price with the labor, now where the fruit at? My crew black, from white to light skin to the blue black. We traveled in the time when the world ended, I flew back through an open door and saw a culture deeper than the ocean floor. Then I came to know which cord and which the pen is

0: before the views became confused. Comes an American gangster slash Langston Hughes. And when I step into a place, it creates the mood. When I give a dissertation, we make the news. All my team do is win, cause we hate to lose. The stars say it's you again, let me make some room. I don't relate to fools, they focus on division. They all going to hell and just swear you going with them. Not just to visit, cause they're in a mental prison. Existing isn't living, I pray that you know the difference. If you trying to go the distance, liberate your mind. Your soul gon' follow, it ain't far behind. As long as you're not hollow, it ain't hard to find. I personally transcend space all the time. Shine like
1: silhouettes when they dancing in the limelight. In hindsight,

look, we sacrificed for what we needed to want it. If it was righteous, exact, or was out of order. Everything is not for sale, everybody pay a price. You can run away and not escape, that's the way of life. Nobody makes it out alive, wow. Nobody ever really dies. Ain't it crazy how the contrast coincide? Ain't it strange how I'm amazed, but I'm not surprised. They say that they don't understand it, but it's not a lie. And indeed they understand and it's not required. Cause as long as the soul responds and you feel a vibe, don't trouble your mind, it's quite alright. More will be revealed in time. Thanks for being with us. Ciao for now. Higher frequency champion sound. Ha, ha, yes, yes, y'all. Feel free, indeed. Fly like a dog, way up above, rocking, love.

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Ferguson with our hands up. When it go down, we woman and man up. 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Shots, we on the ground, the camera panned up. King pointed to the mountaintop, and we ran up.

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living dystopia for a discount. The doctor's doing dirty work. The prison's doing miscounts. The ops in the top shot callers having sit downs. The goal is to get down with the get downs. If God bless America, then God bless a Babylon. They built a ladder to a satellite, then rounded up the chattel through a saddle on. Threw us in a battle just to settle on 40 acres. I know dudes that never

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And your

is dedicated to my niggas, Sid, Chris, Steve, Pat, Jamil. 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
1: Hey, Cap, you and Clay take care of each other up there, man. 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Me and my guardian angels been arguing lately. Could they say I won't go with God trying to take me? Now Satan is on me. It takes

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0: I'm better than she. See, you got motivated. Bad love and good clubs and great sex help create this triangle-shaped ship that sails from her to me, and then from me to her. Yeah, I ain't silly as I seem. See, I peeped this game, hearing you speak of happy homes that used to have with her till bitter love had you move on to me. So don't worry, baby. 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See, this here won't last forever. And you and I both know. We both signed that lease.
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I just wanna tell you. 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